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It's quite the hookup. 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
1: It's Stacey in the next episode of SNL, 51 that is. May 16th, Will Ferrell going to be hosting Best Of. And Paul McCartney as the musical guest. Two big heavy hitters. So that's on Peacock if you got it. This-

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It's Lexington's Rock Alternative. 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

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It's Stacy. Louder Than Life is back in Louisville this September, so almost 200 bands over 4 days. We can get you in for the entire weekend. 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

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It's Stacy, and one of my favorite parts of being a DJ, you can't see us, and that's just the way we like it. 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
1: Bush on tour now with Mammoth on a lot of these dates. Land of Milk and Honey tour. 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

97.7 WTF. It's Stacy, and Louder Than Life is back in Louisville this September. So almost 200 bands over 4 days, and we can get you in for the entire weekend. It's quite the hookup. 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

0: Lexington's Rock Alternative, 97.7 WTF. It's Stacy, and you know, Radiohead had that cool immersive experience at Coachella this year, an underground bunker, which offered what they called an immersive experience of the Radiohead albums Kid A and Amnesiac. And so festival goers could either book their reservation or join by standing in line, which could range from 45 minutes to an hour, but there was AC in this underground bunker. So no telling whether they were true Radiohead fans or they just needed to cool off.
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It's Stacey and the Creed Cruise. Have you been to one? Do you think you'll ever go to one? Because it seems like they're making it an annual thing. 2027 is set. They got Breaking Benjamin on this one, Our Lady Peace, Fuel, Seven Dust, Creed, and their Summer of 99 and beyond.

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1: It's Stacy, and on Netflix, if you got it, The Rise of the Red Hot Chili Peppers, Our Brother Hillel, talking about the formative years of everybody's favorite Los Angeles band. Is it your favorite Los Angeles band? Man, life in LA, rough for them, and they take you through all those early years. That's on Netflix if you got it. It was a good documentary.

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97.7 WTF. It's Stacy, and Louder Than Life is back in Louisville this September. So almost 200 bands over 4 days. We can get you in for the entire weekend. It's quite the hookup. Sign up for weekend passes now.

Lexington's Rock Alternative, 97.7 WTF. Stacy hanging out with you. I hope you're enjoying your weekend, but come Monday, chances to win $1,000 resume. So 9 in the morning is your first of 9 total chances on Monday and every weekday to win $1,000. 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

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It's Stacey. 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

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It's Stacy and Evanescence's new album, June 5th. We get that one. It's called Sanctuary.

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They never last. Be right. It's Stacey with you. I'm out of here. Enjoy the rest of your Saturday night.

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And yes, Louder Than Life is back this September. Almost 200 bands over 4 days. And we can get you in for the entire weekend. Sign up for weekend passes right now at WTF.

0: 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All right, it's Rozak, and you got that decision to make right now. Hit the sack, get a little rest, and go at it again tomorrow, or keep it going and stay up all night.
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So the countdown is on to the unofficial start to summer. Yep, next weekend we roll into it. Memorial Day weekend, you got plans or are you staying home because gas is too expensive?

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0: 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Don't worry. The judge will be back Monday morning, and you should be able to post bond then.
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1: 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If you put them in the right order, they make sense.

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97.7 WTF, it's Rozak. And yes, Louder Than Life is back this September. Almost 200 bands over 4 days. And we can get you in for the entire weekend. Sign up for weekend passes right now at WTF.

0: Lexington's Rock Alternative 97.7 WTF. So you've heard of cars getting repossessed. I just saw a story on the news about Spirit Airlines. You know how they shut down a few weeks ago. It said Spirit planes repossessed. So they're repoing planes now.
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1: 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So you've heard of high-speed rail systems. Apparently, California's exploring the idea of high-speed buses that can go 140 miles an hour. Have you seen the movie Speed? I don't trust that.

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97.7 WTF, it's Rozak. And yes, Louder Than Life is back this September. Almost 200 bands over 4 days. And we can get you in for the entire weekend. Sign up for weekend passes.

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1: So I've heard of some, I guess, crazy asks in divorce settlements. 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

97.7 WTF, it's Rozak. And yes, Louder Than Life is back this September. Almost 200 bands over 4 days. And we can get you in for the entire weekend. 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
1: So if you use coffee to get you going in the morning, you might be doing yourself more harm and making you more tired. New dietitian survey study says it's kind of like a Band-Aid instead of addressing the underlying lifestyle factors that make you more tired when you grab that cup of coffee or three or four. 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
1: So do you have car condiments? I was reading this about people who store packets of mustard, ketchup, mayonnaise, maybe even ranch dressing in your glove box in your car for just an emergency. So yeah, that's a new term now, car condiments.

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0: hope everyone is enjoying their weekend. 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

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It's Rose Atkins. We roll through the late night or early morning, however you want to look at it.

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It's Rozak. And yes, Louder Than Life is back this September. Almost 200 bands over 4 days. And we can get you in for the entire weekend. 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
1: So it's Rozak, and I was talking about this the other day. I know a lot of people, especially the younger generation, when they take photos, selfies, social media stuff, they don't know what to do, so they throw up like a peace sign or the bunny ears. Well, now they're saying that they is like social media experts saying that could be dangerous because hackers are stealing your fingerprints. This is a crazy world we live in. Yeah, they're zooming in, getting your fingerprints when you make that peace sign. And then, you know, fingerprint ID can go with anything. So just be careful.
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1: 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And yes, Louder Than Life is back this September. Almost 200 bands over 4 days. 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

0: 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It's Rozak, and you know, I have a 21-year-old stepson. He's been in my life since he was six, and I can say that kid cost me a lot of money. But just how much? Well, now I know. New study shows in America, the cost of raising a kid to the age of 18 is about $300,000.
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The judge will be back Monday morning, and you should be able to post bond then. 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

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It's Stacy, and Louder Than Life is back in Louisville this September. 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

97.7 WTF. It's Stacy. Thanks for hanging out. A bunch of movies to choose from if you're going to go catch a flick. Johnny Cage as one of the big main characters for Mortal Kombat 2, 5 years later from the 2021 film. Devil Wears Prada 2, still doing really well in theaters, 20 years later. Michael, the Michael Jackson biopic, which is kind of getting mixed reaction. I hear it's well done, though. And Guy Ritchie's movie In the Gray.

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1: It's Stacy and the Pretty Reckless. 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

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It's Stacy, and a first for a Canadian band. 3 days grace, they achieved a big milestone, having two of their tracks in the Spotify's Billions Club. Animal I Have Become, and for a while now, I Hate Everything About You, has been part of this accolade.

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It's Stacy, and Louder Than Life is back in Louisville this September. So almost 200 bands over 4 days, and we can get you in for the entire weekend. It's quite the hookup. 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

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It's Stacey and Lollapalooza 2026. If I'm ever feeling kind of down, all I got to do is go look at that lineup. Some of the band names, man, they're going to make you laugh or think, clever.

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And we're only, what, halfway through May? Let's do some Volbeat, Demonic Depression. Get behind me, Satan, it's Sunday morning.

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It's Stacy. Thanks for hanging out. So, hey, keywords return for one more week. We got a full week, Monday through Friday, for you to win $1,000 with Rock the Bank. So good luck to you. And careful, it's morning. Monsters are out. Why?

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It's Stacey, and Louder Than Life is back in Louisville this September. So almost 200 bands over 4 days, and we can get you in for the entire weekend. It's quite the hookup. 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
1: Stacy hanging out with you. I hope you're having a great weekend. Come Monday, chances to win $1,000 resume. So 9 in the morning through 5 p.m. every weekday. You have a chance to win a grand. I'm rooting for you. 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

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It's Stacy, an eighth studio album from Shinedown. It's going to be called Eight. 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

77 WTF. It's Stacy, and in theaters, if you want to go catch a movie, a couple of the sequels. Devil Wears Prada 2, which is still king. It won over Mortal Kombat 2 in its opening weekend. But new is this Billie Eilish Hit Me Hard and Soft, The Tour, as well as Cheap Detectives, if you want to go catch a flick.

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It's Mel. Louder Than Life is back in Louisville this September. 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

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I know that this time of year can get super crazy right before summer, you know? 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I don't know, go play basketball, workout. 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

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Scar Tissue from the Red Hot Chili Peppers. You know what's crazy about that song? It came out in 1999. It's from the 90s. Like, I would never probably guess that right, but first started working in radio, I did play that song on a top 40 radio station, actually. It's from Ashes to Know.

97.7 WTF Lexington's Rock Alternative. That was for Sean the Plumber. He is working today. Said that he needed to hear that song. So I guess glad I could play it for you, Sean. It's Jelly Roll. Thank you so much for hanging out this morning and listening. Appreciate you.

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Louder Than Life is back in Louisville this September. 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

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Sublime, we're going to get a new album from them on June 12th. Actually, same day we get new Dirty Heads as well. I will be buying both of them.

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Did you get to see them on American Idol just a few nights ago? It was good, and I actually did not even watch the whole season. I only watched the finale, and I don't know, some great performances, and it's hard to beat some Shinedown, that's for sure. 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

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Like I'm driving, I'm like, yeah, yeah. You just like feel it. They're all anthem. It's Savior. It's a request for Bethany.

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It's Mel. Louder Than Life is back in Louisville this September. 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

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This is one of those songs that I know I'm about to play it. I see it, but then when I start to hear it, oh my gosh, it's just will be stuck in my head for the rest of the day. Like at dinner, I'll be singing it. Good job, Pop Evil. It's Footsteps. Happy Sunday.

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97.7 at WTF. I am very sure that Pretty Reckless fans were very excited when they heard the fifth album is coming. And it's this summer. I mean, you're going to get so much music this summer anyways. It's When I Wake Up, and it is requested for Jesse.

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It's Mel. Louder Than Life is back in Louisville this September. 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

Lexington's Rock Alternative, 97.7 WTF. I saw this story today. A 28-year-old woman was caught impersonating a 16-year-old student at a New York City high school. Took 2 weeks before they figured it out, but she's been charged with all sorts of weird things. And 28, why you want to go back to high school? That's my question. It's Evanescence. It's like a Lifetime movie.

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Have you made us a preset yet in your iHeartRadio app? You should do it while you're thinking about it. 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

97.7 WTF, Lexington's Rock Alternative. I hope this does not catch on. Men in Russia are apparently mutilating their ears on purpose to get that so-called cauliflower look. You know, like people who are tough MMA fighters. This guy, doctor, said that he's filled his whole schedule. He's charging about $80 an ear or more if they want more of like a seasoned fighter or a wrestler look. Come on now. It's some Bull Beats, their latest.

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Anytime I play this song, I feel like I just have to remind that it's never too late for you to do something you really want to do or something you used to do you haven't done in a while. Your relationship, friendship, work, hobby. 3 Days Grace, never too late. And it's not.

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It's Mel. Louder Than Life is back in Louisville this September. 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

0: 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This is kind of one of those stories like, what would you do? This guy at a Wawa, all right, in Florida, Riviera Beach, went to the bathroom and he saw a fanny pack was like hanging on the safety rail in the stall. And so he grabbed it. He started looking for the owner. After not being successful, he opened it to look for a form of ID. He went to the police station, you know, and said, hey, I found this. Or maybe he called them. And apparently the guy who had lost it did report it stolen or lost. He wasn't really sure. And anyhow, I don't know about you, but if I had a fanny pack full of cash, I'd be keeping that on me or inside my vehicle or something. But apparently turns out it had 30 grand in cash inside. And so the cops, they called him and said, hey, this is where you can meet the guy. They hugged. He cried. Not sure why he had 30 grand in a fanny pack, but he got it back. I mean, that's a full feel-good story if there are still good people in the world. What would you have done with that 30,000 bucks? Let's put it out there.
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Lexington's Rock Alternative, 97.7 WTF. You've got the American Music Awards coming up on Memorial Day, so on the 25th, and a lot of great artists are performing. We'll find out more this week, you know, who the presenters are. But we do know 21 Pilots will be rocking it out.

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Have you ever seen Shinedown Live? You know, they're just kicking up their tour this month and new record comes out as well. So I'm sure you'll just see them a lot. They were just on American Idol finale this week. They are awesome. If you've never been, it is an experience. You always feel like Brent Frontman is like singing to you for what you've got going on in your life. Their music does that. It's safe and sound.

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And yes, Louder Than Life is back this September. Almost 200 bands over 4 days. 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

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And yes, Louder Than Life is back this September. Almost 200 bands over 4 days. 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

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And yes, Louder Than Life is back this September. Almost 200 bands over 4 days. 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

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It's Rozak taking you on that ride with 21 Pilots. We still got some weekend left to go. Let's enjoy it.

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1: All right, my friends, it's Rozak wrapping things up for me. Into the work week on Monday, but I call this leading into a holiday weekend a blow-off week. That means a lot of people won't be there, and even if you are at work, you're not going to get anything done. You're already mentally checked out.

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It's Stacy, and Louder Than Life is back in Louisville this September. 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It's quite the hookup. 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
1: It's Stacy, and due out end of May, the 8th studio album from Shinedown, Long Awaited. 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

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Today, May 17th, is National Pack Rat Day. So you're supposed to take a look within. Take a look at yourself and see if you have pack rat tendencies. Normally, you can't see it in yourself. So this day might be useless to those who need it.

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1: It's Stacy. Thanks for hanging out. And on Netflix now, they do have that documentary, The Rise of the Red Hot Chili Peppers, our brother Hillel. So really honing in on the early days. Formation, whenever they were all in high school together, Anthony Kiedis, Flea, and Hillel Slovak, all the way up to his death in 1988. They did a really good documentary on

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It's Stacy, and Louder Than Life is back in Louisville this September. 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